0: All right, class, tell me about your weekend. Leo?
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0: Got the general on you. Lord of God and the general is here.
1: Yeah.
0: I'm gonna flip my and show away the dice, cause the music is a nice baby. 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Good, we're gonna do it all night.
1: Yeah.
0: All right, we're gonna ride it all night.
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1: Everybody in the place, just move right now, because we got the sound with the super know-how.
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0: Yo, yo, yo, hier ist wieder Lord Titan mit dem nächsten Flow gegen diese ganze angepasste Show.

Yes, here's Lord Titan. Yes. DJ on board with own music, own voice. Yeah. Freestyle for the peoples in the world. Yeah. Come on, baby. We twist again. Yes. We see the next generation positive hope. Yeah. Come on. Come on and like the music. Yes, you can see the bluebird in the yellow. Hope of galaxy. You can see all the hope in the heart of the people here. Yeah, come on, see.

heart. Yeah, peace and love for all peoples in the air, in the world, of the world. Yeah, let fly, little bird fly, all peoples flying up. Yes, come on, jump, jump. Yeah, here's the Lord Titan alias Sven Duncan in the Lord Tatum. Yes, come on, let's party twist again. I give you a freestyle from my heart. I give you a freestyle from my pride. I give you my mind. And my is this magic is fucking off right and asocial. Peoples, yes, come on. More hope for the world. More hope for the peoples and the next generation. Yeah, this is the Lord Titan, the bluebird flying man. Yeah, I give you a freestyle, I give you a music, I give you peace and love. Yeah, come on. I give you the hope for Zutiel. Interesting. Yes, yes, yes, the Lord Titan can fly with you, yeah, the flying bird Lord Titan, alias Sven Dang. It's this matches for the world, peace and love and socialis, yes, socialität, yeah, come on, you do understand, we are hope for the land. We are hope for the world, we are hope for the peoples, for the children, for the next generation. Yes, yes, yes, and the Lord Titan left the highway with the matches. Give more socialität, give more hope, give more love, give more pieces for all peoples of the world. Yo, yo, yo, hier ist wieder Lord Titan mit dem nächsten Flow gegen

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1: Or a sea shanty?
0: If that's your thing.
1: Or pirate metal.
0: This boat trip is going to be interesting.
2: Don't you love it? Oh, it's so good!
0: It feels good to be Boatu. It feels good to Geico.

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0: Got the general on here.
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Do you understand? I'm by your side. You got me, got me out. You get a show for many a month. Do you understand? You have it in your hands. You can give the next generation the best of life, or the next evil hell fire in your eyes. Yeah, socialist. This song, and I give you a medal of the bomb. Yeah, chill out, chill out. And you are the next generation of the crowd. Yeah, fight. Do you come with your fight in my life? I give you a hard kick on your side. This is the next song, Generation 2, flying in the air. We have the name, the storm of falling heaven, sky, earth. Best give me right to next generation. She have a better life than I have a better life. Then we have a better life, and you can give me your hand. Do you understand? We are the people in the land. What the name is in the fucking brand. Yeah, come on, right. Come on, branding in the life. Come on, right. Yeah, flying in the sky. Flying in the sky for a better life, for a better life.

of naughty times, next generation's plan come online. 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Yeah, come on, come on, why? Do you understand? And if it's not a fight, yeah, I give you peace, I give you love. If you next shot, if do you understand? You have it in your hand. You can make a better world. Not more fight, not more war, not more children in dangerous. Do you see the next generation better life? What a new fantasy! The mega style fantasy goes up to the next floor, and you have the magic door. You open this and go to the next room. Do you show in the beautiful love of neverhood? Yes, what is what you give your kid? What is what you have for children? Do you write? Do you understand? Give me yours with your hand, yeah. And this land is better right. Do you give the next one fight? To the next fight for the future storm. You write, write for the future hand to go. Come on, my English is not perfect. I give you here a new track, and I live for my life. I live for the tear, Marby. That is what I have. I give you this next generation song for the storm of the tear hand and your brain born. Yeah, come on, ride. Fire in your eyes and have no war, no storm, no fight. Have love and peace in your heart, and the next day is in your part.

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1: Yeah.
0: Good touch with all the people, all right.
2: Wow.
0: All right, we're gonna ride all night.
2: Yeah. Wow.
0: You're gonna do it on the ground.